0: the eyes, Chico. 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They never lie.
1: Don't be shy tonight. This is alright.
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0: De realidad virtual, que él mismo nos cuenta que gasta para relajarse, trabajar, videollamadas, ver paisajes. 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
1: Love the 90s, Valencia, backstage, tengo a mi vera a La Bush, Lane, hi.
2: Hola, ¿cómo está?
1: First of all, thank you for giving some minutes for La Máquina del Tiempo, the time machine.
2: A time machine? Yeah, I guess that's us.
1: How does it feel being part of the 90s history?
2: Well, you know, it's always very humbling, you know, because anytime folks want to hear you perform, sing, whatever, it's always great. And to have a string of hits always helps. But the way I feel about the 90s is like, you know, in the 50s we had rock and roll, 70s we had rock, we had disco, all these different genres of music. And the 90s has kind of become a genre unto itself. So I think that's remarkable that, you know, we've been able to do that or contribute to that.
1: Nos decía, I will translate now in Spanish, nos decía que, bueno, sentirse parte de los 90, después de pasar por los 50, por los 60, 70, todos esos estilos de música, pues oye, es una auténtica pasada. The 90s was a very important era of dance music. We want to know, what does 90s music mean for you?
2: Well, I mean, when we first came out in 1994, what it meant for me was I've always wanted to be just a working artist, not necessarily in the top of the charts or on TV all the time, but just to have an audience that wants to hear the music. And after all these years, the music is still playing on radio. It's still being played at sporting events. It's like a new generation has listened to it. And a lot of them think that it's new, but it has stood the test of time. And I think it's just, it just means everything to me that I've been able to make a contribution to that.
1: Nos estaba contando que, bueno, después de aparecer en el año 1994, han pasado muchos años y ahora realmente consciente de todo el revuelo que se generó con todos los temas de La Bush. It seems that 90s music never be old fashioned. New generations of people are growing up listening 90s music. Does it mean that the 90s was the best music era?
2: Well, I won't say it was the best, but I would say what it is. I think music is very reciprocal. It goes around. It's borrowed from other artists, other genres, and it's been recreated and just reinvented. And so the 90s is, this is a very special, it's very special, identifiably special.
1: Nos contaba, le preguntábamos que, bueno, nuevas generaciones están creciendo con la música de los 90, que eso significa que la música de los 90 era la mejor de todas, la mejor era. Nos dice que, bueno, que muchos de los temas que se hacen hoy en día llevan bases de los 90, que están identificados con muchos temas de los 90, y eso significa que la música de los 90 ha ido adaptándose generación tras generación. Today we have gonna have fun with your live performance. You have traveled around the world. Make us enjoy with your music. We want to know what's your favorite and unforgettable moment.
2: Man, after 34 years, there have been several moments. I'd have to say probably one of the favorite moments for me was being able to fly on the Concorde.
1: Wow.
2: A few times, actually, because we're split between New York and Paris doing promotions. So the record company paid for that. And I was able to meet Grace Jones, Richard Gere,
3: a couple other people, you know, because I'm still kind of a fan in that when I see these people. But to know that I'm still in that.

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All day long, you can shine on me like a waterfall. You can just wash away all my troubles with your radio lights. And I'll be there, just waiting for your love to wash me down.

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1: Mother Earth gave us everything we need. Air, nature, water. 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Music is this energy. Everything you need today is an open mind and heart to learn new sounds. 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

0: 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DJs and producers around the world, we love you. Thank you for sharing your energy for trance music. We will be back in 7 days to be together. 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
2: 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Are you ready? 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